Moose are the largest of all the deer species. They typically live in the forest and are found near lakes and streams. 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
5: A clear sky tonight with a low of 11 degrees, sunny and 28 tomorrow, clear and down to 16 overnight, sunny and 28 Friday.
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5: A clear sky tonight with a low of 11 degrees, sunny and 28 tomorrow, clear and down to 16 overnight, sunny and 28 Friday.

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5: A clear sky tonight with a low of 11 degrees, sunny and 28 tomorrow, clear and down to 16 overnight, sunny and 28 Friday.
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5: A clear sky tonight with a low of 11 degrees. Sunny and 28 tomorrow, clear and down to 16 overnight, sunny and 28 Friday.
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4: A clear sky tonight with a low of 11 degrees, sunny and 28 tomorrow, clear and down to 16 overnight, sunny and 28 Friday.
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3: A clear sky tonight with a low of 11 degrees, sunny and 28 tomorrow, clear and down to 16 overnight, sunny and 28 Friday.
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1: A clear sky tonight with a low of 11 degrees, sunny and 28 tomorrow, clear and down to 16 overnight, sunny and 28 Friday.
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1: A clear sky tonight with a low of 11 degrees, sunny and 28 tomorrow, clear and down to 16 overnight, sunny and 28 Friday.

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The Moose. 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

0: We got free tickets to the Brand Van concert happening this Monday night at the Pacific Palisades. Are you going to allow in if you want to answer a couple of questions? Mainly, what is Todd's favorite cheese? Jackie just called up and said it was a form of rock for. Let's see about that.
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this is the biggest variety. Variety of epic proportions. Your biggest variety is on the loose.

thing. Campus Casey. We're sitting in a circle doesn't mean a game of Duck Duck Goose. 100.9 and 94.5 Moose FM. 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
1: Good morning, I'm Tim Rout. The chairperson of the Campus Casing Veterinary Recruitment and Retention Committee says a lot of work has taken place behind the scenes to explore options for veterinary services in the region. Selena Rogers says many of the discussions with community partners, industry representatives, and veterinary professionals remains confidential, and she can't comment on specific details. Rogers adds, significant progress has been made toward developing a sustainable model that will provide reliable veterinary care for both small and large animals as well as livestock. Dr. Ramasarian and Dr. Susan Ramkumar are retiring at the end of the month. With just over 2 weeks left to file nomination papers for the Ontario municipal election, the community of Matais-Valcote will have races for both mayor and council. Incumbent Marc Dupuy is being challenged for mayor by Fernando Thibodeau. Five candidates are running for four available council seats, including Steve Brousseau, Lynn Loden, Joyce Malenfant, Martin Plamondon, and Justin Stewart. Nominations close on Friday, August 21st, and Election Day is Monday, October 26th. Lastly, the 108th Porcus Fall Fair has a lot of live entertainment the weekend of August 21st through 23rd. Ag Committee member Gary McFadden says that means a lot to keep kids happy, and Saturday night for adults, the Dust to Denim, the Ride Continues concert, will take place under the dome. The fair wraps up Sunday with breakfast and a full day of events. And you can find the full interview and more details at MyCapHearstNow.com.
2: Moose FM weather, grab your sunglasses, you will need them. A hot and humid one today, a high of 28, with sun and cloud, breezy, and a 40% chance of rain. Down to 16 tonight with a clear sky. For the food drive tomorrow, sun and cloud, maybe a shower at some point, high of 28, a low tomorrow night of 15. And the outlook for the weekend, sun for Saturday, rain for Sunday. Right now, under a clear sky, it's 10 in Kapuskasing and in Hearst.
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That Strange Advance, Love Becomes Electric, 100.9, 94.5, Moose FM, Campus Casing, and Hearst Biggest Variety. Good morning. Happy Thursday, everyone. I'm Dennis J. Puska. Great to have you with us. 10 degrees across our region under a beautiful clear sky. Going to be another hot one today. No jacket required, but sunglasses are important. Won't get up all the way to 28. Little bit of humidity in there as well. Could feel more like 31 or 32 degrees. Going to be very breezy as well. Maybe some rain rolling in. We'll see what happens with that. And as we get ready for our food drive tomorrow, where I'll be on location for 12 hours from 6 a.m. to 6 p.m., again, more sun and cloud, another very hot day, all the way up to 28, and tomorrow night getting down to about 15. And if you're looking ahead to the weekend, maybe making some early plans, well, it looks like sunshine will be around for Saturday, maybe a little bit more rain probability for Sunday. And as we circle back to our Campus Casing Food Bank Moose FM Food Drive that will take place tomorrow, I know I'm looking forward to being on the circle from 6 a.m. to 6 p.m. as we look to collect 4,000 pounds of food, over $8,500 in cash. Yes, we want to restock the shelves of the food bank just in time for fall and for back to school, so families have proper choices to make when they send their kids back to school, and families themselves have awesome choices so they can eat some wonderful meals together. It is our 12-hour Moose FM Campus Casing Food Bank

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0: 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Good morning. It is almost 6:30. Tim Rout sliding in next with the latest in news and weather in the MyCapPersonnel.com newsroom. 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Most of us had Monday off, so that was pretty cool. But with the weekend coming up, keep it locked and loaded to Moose FM. You've got Ricky Tyler on Saturday. 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That is that non-denominational program that is full of gospel Christian music and a positive, encouraging message. 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
0: Moose FM Weather, grab your sunglasses, you will need them. A hot and humid one today, a high of 28, with sun and cloud, breezy, and a 40% chance of rain. Down to 16 tonight with a clear sky. For the food drive tomorrow, sun and cloud, maybe a shower at some point. High of 28, a low tomorrow night of 15. And the outlook for the weekend, sun for Saturday, rain for Sunday. Right now, under a clear sky, it's 10 in Kapuskasing and in Hearst.
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1: Good morning, I'm Tim Rout. The chairperson of the Campus Casing Veterinary Recruitment and Retention Committee says a lot of work has taken place behind the scenes to explore options for veterinary services in the region. Selena Rogers says many of the discussions with community partners, industry representatives, and veterinary professionals remains confidential, and she can't comment on specific details. Rogers adds, significant progress has been made toward developing a sustainable model that will provide reliable veterinary care for both small and large animals as well as livestock. Dr. Ramasarian and Dr. Susan Ramkumar are retiring at the end of the month. With just over 2 weeks left to file nomination papers for the Ontario municipal election, the community of Matais-Valcote will have races for both mayor and council. Incumbent Marc Dupuis is being challenged for mayor by Fernando Thibodeau. Five candidates are running for four available council seats, including Steve Brousseau, Lynn Loden, Joyce Malenfant, Martin Plamondon, and Justin Stewart. Nominations close on Friday, August 21st, and Election Day is Monday, October 26th. Lastly, the 108th Porcus Fall Fair has a lot of live entertainment the weekend of August 21st through 23rd. Ag Committee member Gary McFadden says that means a lot to keep kids happy, and Saturday night for adults, the Dust to Denim, the Ride Continues concert, will take place under the dome. The fair wraps up Sunday with breakfast and a full day of events. And you can find the full interview and more details at MyCapHearstNow.com.
2: Moose FM weather, grab your sunglasses, you will need them. A hot and humid one today, a high of 28, with sun and cloud, breezy, and a 40% chance of rain. Down to 16 tonight with a clear sky. For the food drive tomorrow, sun and cloud, maybe a shower at some point, high of 28, a low tomorrow night of 15. And the outlook for the weekend, sun for Saturday, rain for Sunday. Right now, under a clear sky, it's 10 in Kapuskasing. And in Hearst.
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0: That is D Crew, and I'll be waiting. 100.9, 94.5, Moose FM, Kappas Casing, and Hearst Biggest Variety. Good morning. Happy Thursday, everyone. 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I know I've done our Community Cares Radiothon in December every year, helping out both the Sensenbrenner Hospital Foundation in Kappas Casing and the Notre Dame Hospital Foundation in Hearst. 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I'm going to be joined alongside by officials from the food bank. 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

0: Well, they were at Rock on the River not too long ago and put on a fabulous show. And of course, this year's Rock on the River, the Friday night show, was sold out. They couldn't sell any more tickets. That is Papa Roach and Scars, 100.9, 94.5, Moose FM, Kapuskasing, and Hearst's Biggest Variety. Good morning. It is almost 7. Tim Rout is next with the latest news and weather in the MyCapHearstNow.com newsroom. Make sure you stay tuned for that. And then in the next 20 minutes or so, we have got our musical segment, the Moose Vault of Musical Knowledge, where we go inside a song that we play and present some fun facts and maybe some other facts that you were unaware of. In our spotlight today, it is all about a mega hit from George Michael and Wham that he later released on his own, and boy, it went to the top of the charts and really became a favorite for a lot of folks. We'll hear Wham's Careless Whisper coming up in a little bit.
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0: Moose FM weather. Grab your sunglasses. You will need them. A hot and humid one today, a high of 28, with sun and cloud, breezy, and a 40% chance of rain. Down to 16 tonight with a clear sky. For the food drive tomorrow, sun and cloud, maybe a shower at some point, high of 28, a low tomorrow night of 15. And the outlook for the weekend, sun for Saturday, rain for Sunday. Right now, under a clear sky, it's 10 in Kapuskasing. And in Hearst.
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1: Good morning, I'm Tim Rout. The chairperson of the Campus Casing Veterinary Recruitment and Retention Committee says a lot of work has taken place behind the scenes to explore options for veterinary services in the region. Selena Rogers says many of the discussions with community partners, industry representatives, and veterinary professionals remains confidential, and she can't comment on specific details. Rogers adds, significant progress has been made toward developing a sustainable model that will provide reliable veterinary care for both small and large animals, as well as livestock. Dr. Ramasarian and Dr. Susan Ramkumar are retiring at the end of the month. With just over 2 weeks left to file nomination papers for the Ontario municipal election, the community of Matais-Valcote will have races for both mayor and council. Incumbent Marc Dupuis is being challenged for mayor by Fernando Thibodeau. Five candidates are running for four available council seats, including Steve Brousseau, Lynn Loden, Joyce Malenfant, Martin Plamondon, and Justin Stewart. Nominations close on Friday, August 21st, and Election Day is Monday, October 26th. Lastly, the 108th Porcus Fall Fair has a lot of live entertainment the weekend of August 21st through 23rd. Ag Committee member Gary McFadden says that means a lot to keep kids happy, and Saturday night for adults, the Dust to Denim, the Ride Continues concert, will take place under the dome. The fair wraps up Sunday with breakfast and a full day of events. And you can find the full interview and more details at MyCapHearstNow.com.
2: Moose FM weather, grab your sunglasses, you will need them. A hot and humid one today, a high of 28, with sun and cloud, breezy, and a 40% chance of rain. Down to 16 tonight with a clear sky. For the food drive tomorrow, sun and cloud, maybe a shower at some point. High of 28, a low tomorrow night of 15. And the outlook for the weekend, sun for Saturday, rain for Sunday. Right now, under a clear sky, it's 10 in Campus Casing. And
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0: The LP is called Welcome to the Real World. 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Good morning. Happy Thursday, everyone, on the eve of our 12-hour food drive. That'll take place throughout the day tomorrow. 10 degrees across our region under a beautiful sky. Looks like the sun just starting to come up. Going to be another hot one all the way up to 28 degrees. Might even see a little bit of rain today. We will see what happens with that. While there are some other major events going on in our region over the course of the next couple of weeks, and they're all taking place in the Hearst area. Now, coming up this weekend is the Hearst Hog. That is that major motorcycle festival that takes place. They raise money for nonprofit organizations. That is pretty cool what they do with that. They have motorcycle events and activities. There's live music and great food and so much more. Hearst Hog going on this weekend in the community. And then next week, of course, it is the Jug Mudfest, located in Jug, that is south of Hearst. The mud bogs are always a lot of fun. Great crowds go down there. They have over 50 participants taking part too. I've spoken with Daphne Brunet from the Jug Committee before, and she says the event is growing every year. If you'd like to learn more about Jug Mudfest, head over to our website. We've got a story there at mycaphearstnow.com.
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0: The Moose Vaulted Musical Knowledge in the Spotlight today. A song from 1984 that was number one in 25 different countries. That is George Michael and Wham! And Careless Whisper. Let's look inside the song with some other details. Most of Wham!'s songs are written solo by George Michael, but this one was also credited to Andrew Ridgeley, the other half of Wham! The song was released on the duo's second album, Make It Big, but was also released as a George Michael solo single, credited in the U.S. to Wham! Featuring George Michael. Now, rumors at the time were that Wham! Was breaking up, but Michael refuted that by saying he wanted a solo career to release soul songs while keeping his pop output with his duo. Michael was just 17 when he wrote this song. He was taking the bus to his job when he came up with the way the song came. A few other different versions of this song were recorded. The first version was recorded for Wham's album, but George Michael also recorded it separately for single use before going on tour with Wham to support the album. Michael flew to Alabama when they recorded the song in the Muscle Shoals Sound Studios.
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0: Moose FM Weather, grab your sunglasses, you will need them. A hot and humid one today, a high of 28, with sun and cloud, breezy, and a 40% chance of rain. Down to 16 tonight with a clear sky. For the food drive tomorrow, sun and cloud, maybe a shower at some point. High of 28, a low tomorrow night of 15. And the outlook for the weekend, sun for Saturday, rain for Sunday. Right now, under a clear sky, it's 10 in Kapuskasing. And
9: moose are the largest of all the deer species. They typically live in the forest and are found near lakes and streams. 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
1: Good morning, I'm Tim Rout. The chairperson of the Campus Casing Veterinary Recruitment and Retention Committee says a lot of work has taken place behind the scenes to explore options for veterinary services in the region. Selena Rogers says many of the discussions with community partners, industry representatives, and veterinary professionals remains confidential, and she can't comment on specific details. Rogers adds, significant progress has been made toward developing a sustainable model that will provide reliable veterinary care for both small and large animals, as well as livestock. Dr. Ramasarian and Dr. Susan Ramkumar are retiring at the end of the month. With just over 2 weeks left to file nomination papers for the Ontario municipal election, the community of Matice-Valcote will have races for both mayor and council. Incumbent Marc Dupuis is being challenged for mayor by Fernando Thibodeau. Five candidates are running for four available council seats, including Steve Brousseau, Lynn Loden, Joyce Malenfant, Martin Plamondon, and Justin Stewart. Nominations close on Friday, August 21st, and Election Day is Monday, October 26th. Lastly, the 108th Porcus Fall Fair has a lot of live entertainment the weekend of August 21st through 23rd. Ag Committee member Gary McFadden says that means a lot to keep kids happy, and Saturday night for adults, the Dust to Denim, the Ride Continues concert, will take place under the dome. The fair wraps up Sunday with breakfast and a full day of events. And you can find the full interview and more details at MyCapHearstNow.com.
2: Moose FM weather, grab your sunglasses, you will need them. A hot and humid one today, a high of 28, with sun and cloud, breezy, and a 40% chance of rain. Down to 16 tonight with a clear sky. For the food drive tomorrow, sun and cloud, maybe a shower at some point, high of 28, a low tomorrow night of 15. And the outlook for the weekend, sun for Saturday, rain for Sunday. Right now, under a clear sky, it's 10 in Kapuskasing. And in her.
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0: 100.9, 94.5, Moose FM, Kapuskasing and Hearst's biggest variety, with a lady that sang the national anthem at the recent World Cup in Toronto. Alanis Morissette, and thank you, good morning. 10 degrees across our region. It is going to be an awesome day. Beautiful sun expected. Going to be hot, getting up to 28. Don't forget your sunglasses. You will not need a jacket today. Going to be breezy as well. Could see a slight chance of rain. We'll see what happens with that. Let's get to edition number one of our community calendar and what's happening across our area. While the Saint-Francois Xavier Parish in Matice is hosting garage sales this coming weekend, they'll take place over at the Matice Curling Hall. And LaForge Joe Godin's Country and Western Festival is coming next week, August 13th to the 16th, over at LaForge on Burnettville Road. There'll be live local music along with food and fun. For further information and tickets, contact LaForge Joe Godin. And our community calendar is back later on this morning, shortly before 10, and various times throughout the day. If your nonprofit organization wants to get something on, 705-335-8555, the Moose FM Roadies Retail text line. 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

0: The great music keeps rolling on the Moose with Kim Mitchell. Rock and roll duty, good morning, it is nearly 8. Tim Rout is next with the latest in news and weather in the MyCapPersonnel.com newsroom. Among the stories we're following, including an election update from the community of Matisse, where there are now races for mayor and council. Plus, we will have an update on the Kapuskasing Veterinary Recruitment and Retention Committee and what is happening with their efforts, and a look ahead to the Porcus Fall Fair and Stampede Rodeo that is coming up in a couple of weeks. And next hour, more of Northern Ontario's best music, and we will talk more about the Moose FM Kapuskasing Food Bank 12-hour food drive that is set for tomorrow. 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
2: Moose FM weather, grab your sunglasses, you will need them. A hot and humid one today, a high of 28, with sun and cloud, breezy, and a 40% chance of rain. Down to 16 tonight with a clear sky. For the food drive tomorrow, sun and cloud, maybe a shower at some point. High of 28, a low tomorrow night of 15. And the outlook for the weekend, sun for Saturday, rain for Sunday. Right now, under a clear sky, it's 10 in Kapuskasing and in Hearst.
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1: Good morning, I'm Tim Rout. The chairperson of the Campus Casing Veterinary Recruitment and Retention Committee says a lot of work has taken place behind the scenes to explore options for veterinary services in the region. Selena Rogers says many of the discussions with community partners, industry representatives, and veterinary professionals remains confidential, and she can't comment on specific details. Rogers adds, significant progress has been made toward developing a sustainable model that will provide reliable veterinary care for both small and large animals as well as livestock. Dr. Ramasarian and Dr. Susan Ramkumar are retiring at the end of the month. With just over 2 weeks left to file nomination papers for the Ontario municipal election, the community of Matais-Valcote will have races for both mayor and council. Incumbent Marc Dupuy is being challenged for mayor by Fernando Thibodeau. Five candidates are running for four available council seats, including Steve Brousseau, Lynn Loden, Joyce Malenfant, Martin Plamondon, and Justin Stewart. Nominations close on Friday, August 21st, and Election Day is Monday, October 26th. Lastly, the 108th Porcus Fall Fair has a lot of live entertainment the weekend of August 21st through 23rd. Ag Committee member Gary McFadden says that means a lot to keep kids happy, and Saturday night for adults, the Dust to Denim, the Ride Continues concert, will take place under the dome. The fair wraps up Sunday with breakfast and a full day of events. And you can find the full interview and more details at MyCapHurstNow.com.
2: Moose FM weather, grab your sunglasses, you will need them. A hot and humid one today, a high of 28, with sun and cloud, breezy, and a 40% chance of rain. Down to 16 tonight with a clear sky. For the food drive tomorrow, sun and cloud, maybe a shower at some point, high of 28, a low tomorrow night of 15. And the outlook for the weekend, sun for Saturday, rain for Sunday. Right now, under a clear sky, it's 10 in Campus Casing and in Hearst.
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0: From the LP called Reckless, that is Brian Adams and Somebody. 100.9, 94.5, Moose FM, Campus Casing, and her biggest variety. Good morning, happy Thursday, everyone. Yes, that somebody could be you tomorrow when you make a donation to help support the Campus Casing Food Bank. Our 12-hour food drive will be running from 6 a.m. to 6 p.m. I'll be on the circle, joined by food bank officials and their volunteers. It's going to be really easy. All you're going to have to do tomorrow is drive up and drop off your non-perishable food items. And we encourage businesses to get involved tomorrow as well. I was speaking with Camp Minerals, which is going to be the new business coming in town soon, reopening the phosphate mine southwest of Campus Casing. And they are very big into food insecurity and helping out the food bank. They recently made a cash donation to the food bank, and I thought that was very impressive, as they're brand new to the community and want to do their part to help out. And way to go to Camp Minerals for doing that. And we would like all businesses to make a donation and help support the event tomorrow. It is the Moose FM Campus Casing Food Bank 12-hour food drive, all set tomorrow, getting underway at 6 a.m. on the circle. If you'd like to learn more, check out our Facebook page or mycappersnow.com.
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0: From one of the top-selling soundtracks of the 1980s, Dirty Dancing, Eric Carmen, Hungry Eyes on the Moose. Good morning. It is almost 8:30. Well, if you'd like to learn more about local history and what has gone on in the past, we've got a perfect segment for you that airs every Monday on our newscast. And then Tuesday, when there's a holiday, it is called our Cap History segment. We thank the Kapuskasing Public Library for use of the Northern Times archives for providing us with wonderful content to write about each and every week. This past week, it was all about the community of Burnettville that was meeting with the Ontario Housing Corporation as well as the province about getting renovations, constructing new homes, and making that community so much better as part of the amalgamation process. You see, back in the day, the community of Burnettville, the community of Val Albert, were separate from Kapuskasing proper itself until they finally all came together. To learn more and to read our past segments of Kapuskasing history, head over to our website, mycappersonnow.com. Scroll down, there is a section there, and you can read up and learn more about the wonderful history of the model town of the North.
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0: Moose FM Weather, sunglasses yes, jacket no today. Hot and humid day ahead, a high of 28. With sun and cloud, it'll be breezy, maybe a slight chance of rain. 16 tonight with a clear sky. For the food drive tomorrow, sun and cloud, maybe a shower, getting up to 29. Clouds roll in tomorrow night, down to 15, could be a shower. And the outlook for the weekend, clouds and rain for Saturday, sun for Sunday. Right now, under a clear sky, 15 in Kapuskasing and in Hearst.
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1: Good morning, I'm Tim Rout. The chairperson of the Campus Casing Veterinary Recruitment and Retention Committee says a lot of work has taken place behind the scenes to explore options for veterinary services in the region. Selena Rogers says many of the discussions with community partners, industry representatives, and veterinary professionals remains confidential, and she can't comment on specific details. Rogers adds, significant progress has been made toward developing a sustainable model that will provide reliable veterinary care for both small and large animals as well as livestock. Dr. Ramasarian and Dr. Susan Ramkumar are retiring at the end of the month. With just over 2 weeks left to file nomination papers for the Ontario municipal election, the community of Matais-Valcote will have races for both mayor and council. Incumbent Marc Dupuy is being challenged for mayor by Fernando Thibodeau. Five candidates are running for four available council seats, including Steve Brousseau, Lynn Loden, Joyce Malenfant, Martin Plamondon, and Justin Stewart. Nominations close on Friday, August 21st, and Election Day is Monday, October 26th. Lastly, the 108th Porcus Fall Fair has a lot of live entertainment the weekend of August 21st through 23rd. Ag Committee member Gary McFadden says that means a lot to keep kids happy, and Saturday night for adults, the Dust to Denim, the Ride Continues concert, will take place under the dome. The fair wraps up Sunday with breakfast and a full day of events. And you can find the full interview and more details at MyCapHearstNow.com.
2: Moose FM weather, sunglasses yes, jacket no today. Hot and humid day ahead, a high of 28. With sun and cloud, it'll be breezy, maybe a slight chance of rain. 16 tonight with a clear sky. For the food drive tomorrow, sun and cloud, maybe a shower getting up to 29. Clouds roll in tomorrow night, down to 15, could be a shower. And the outlook for the weekend, clouds and rain for Saturday, sun for Sunday. Right now, under a clear sky, 15 in Kapuskasing and in Hearst.
0: We don't like waking up early either, but the music makes starting the day a little bit easier. Here's another great hit, 100.9 and 94.5, Moose FM, Kapuskasing and Hearst's biggest variety.

0: That is a Connelline crush, and you don't know what it's like. 100.9, 94.5, Moose FM, Kapuskasing, and Hearst's Biggest Variety. Well, the new Spider-Man movie opened up over the weekend, and already it has grossed, what, over $1 billion worldwide. So that had me thinking about our conversation starter. Besides Spider-Man, who is your favorite superhero? And we have Dave, who wrote in off the Moose FM Roadies Retail text line, who says Batman. He especially enjoyed the movies involving Michael Keaton when he portrayed Batman. And yes, he did a great job with that. I like some of the knockoff movies about almost superheroes, including The Greatest American Hero. That was a very short series that ran during the 1980s. And also a movie called Mystery Men. Both of those are fabulous to watch if you are looking for a good laugh. They'll bring a smile to your face, but I'll tell you, any superhero movies are wonderful because they're wonderful family entertainment and they make you definitely feel like a kid again.
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0: That is Jack Soul and Can't Stop on the Moose. Good morning. It is almost 9. Well, as you get ready for the weekend after the very short week that we had, make sure you keep it locked and loaded to Moose FM. We have got all the latest in news and weather. We've got awesome show hosts from Ricky Tyler on Saturdays, Kenny on Sunday, and then, of course, you've got Tim Rout on Sunday mornings from 10 to 10:30. 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
0: Moose FM weather, sunglasses yes, jacket no today. Hot and humid day ahead, a high of 28. With sun and cloud, it'll be breezy, maybe a slight chance of rain. 16 tonight with a clear sky. For the food drive tomorrow, sun and cloud, maybe a shower getting up to 29. Clouds roll in tomorrow night, down to 15, could be a shower. And the outlook for the weekend, clouds and rain for Saturday, sun for Sunday. Right now, under a clear sky, 15 in Kapuskasing. And in Hearst.
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1: Good morning, I'm Tim Rout. The chairperson of the Campus Casing Veterinary Recruitment and Retention Committee says a lot of work has taken place behind the scenes to explore options for veterinary services in the region. Selena Rogers says many of the discussions with community partners, industry representatives, and veterinary professionals remains confidential, and she can't comment on specific details. Rogers adds, significant progress has been made toward developing a sustainable model that will provide reliable veterinary care for both small and large animals, as well as livestock. Dr. Ramasarian and Dr. Susan Ramkumar are retiring at the end of the month. With just over 2 weeks left to file nomination papers for the Ontario municipal election, the community of Matais-Valcote will have races for both mayor and council. Incumbent Marc Dupuis is being challenged for mayor by Fernando Thibodeau. Five candidates are running for four available council seats, including Steve Brousseau, Lynn Loden, Joyce Malenfant, Martin Plamondon, and Justin Stewart. Nominations close on Friday, August 21st, and Election Day is Monday, October 26th. Lastly, the 108th Porcus Fall Fair has a lot of live entertainment the weekend of August 21st through 23rd. Ag Committee member Gary McFadden says that means a lot to keep kids happy, and Saturday night for adults, the Dust to Denim, the Ride Continues concert, will take place under the dome. The fair wraps up Sunday with breakfast and a full day of events. And you can find the full interview and more details at MyCapHearstNow.com.
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4: Moose FM weather, sunglasses, yes, jacket, no today. Hot and humid day ahead, a high of 28. With sun and cloud, it'll be breezy, maybe a slight chance of rain. 16 tonight with a clear sky. For the food drive tomorrow, sun and cloud, maybe a shower getting up to 29. Clouds roll in tomorrow night, down to 15, could be a shower. And the outlook for the weekend, clouds and rain for Saturday, sun for Sunday. Right now, under a clear sky, 15 in Kapuskasing. And in Hearst.
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0: Well, our highways have certainly been busy over the past few weeks as people are getting out and about, maybe working remotely or just getting away on vacation, maybe going somewhere nice, totally different, or perhaps even going to that cottage or campsite. Tom Cochran, Life is a Highway, 100.9, 94.5, Moose FM, Kapuskasing, and Hearst Biggest Variety. Good morning. Happy Thursday, everyone. Well, if you'd like kind of an update of what the weather will be like for this weekend as you try to make your plans, well, things aren't looking too bad. Looks like we're going to get some clouds for Saturday, maybe some shower activity, but the temperature is going to be right around the 24 or 25 degree mark. Now, as for Sunday, looks like the sunshine will be back again, just a slight chance of rain, and only a high of about 22 degrees. It seems when days we think we are going to get wet and get rain, well, it doesn't happen, and in fact, we get the sunshine just hanging out a little bit longer. But I know the last few days have been fabulous, and especially the nights to get outside and enjoy this wonderful weather. I see so many people out walking and biking and making the most of this time of the year before things start changing in September.
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0: Moose FM Weather, sunglasses yes, jacket no today. Hot and humid day ahead, a high of 28. With sun and cloud, it'll be breezy, maybe a slight chance of rain. 16 tonight with a clear sky. For the food drive tomorrow, sun and cloud, maybe a shower getting up to 29. Clouds roll in tomorrow night, down to 15, could be a shower. And the outlook for the weekend, clouds and rain for Saturday, sun for Sunday. Right now, under a clear sky, 15 in Kapuskasing. And in Hearst.
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0: this band has led the parade of classic Canadian groups that are on the road this year, ranging from Triumph, as you heard, and Magic Power, as well as what, Rush and the Guess Who, just to name a few. Yes, Magic Power on the Moose, good morning, great to have you with us. Well, the countdown is on. We are less than 24 hours away from the launch of the Moose FM Campus Casing Food Bank 12-hour food drive, where you can drop off your cash donations and your non-perishable food items to the Circle tomorrow. You can do it all day long. CAP Food Bank representatives will be there along with their volunteers, so that'll be awesome to see. We'll have both of our tents set up. 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They're going to be opening up that mine southeast, or rather southwest of Campus Casing, in the next couple of years, and they're big in food insecurities, and they wanted to make a big difference. 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And thank you to Mr. Ivan and company from CAP Minerals for doing that. 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

0: 100.9, 94.5 Moose FM, Kappa Skasing and Hearst Biggest Variety. That's Bono and U2 and Angel of Harlem. Good morning. It is almost 10. The community calendar coming up on the way next. And friends, that's going to do it for me for this edition of our morning show. Thank you for being with us. A reminder, stay current. MyCapHurstNow.com is updated throughout the day. Tim Rout, the news at noon. Bob McIntyre with the 4, 5, and the 6. And I'll be joining you tomorrow morning, bright and early, 6 a.m., live from the Circle with our 12-hour food drive, raising 4,000 pounds of food, $8,500 in cash for the Kappa Skasing Food Bank. They'll be down there, the volunteers will be there, and all we need is you. 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It's going to be an awesome day, our 12-hour food drive tomorrow. Until then, friends, be safe, be well. Have yourself a great Thursday. I'm Dennis J. Puska. Be good, stand in trouble. I'll try to do the same. God bless. Good night, Dick.
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3: 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And St. Francois Xavier Parish in Mattis is holding its next set of garage sales on August 8th and 9th at the Mattis Curling Hall. 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
0: Moose FM weather, sunglasses yes, jacket no today. Hot and humid day ahead, a high of 28. With sun and cloud, it'll be breezy, maybe a slight chance of rain. 16 tonight with a clear sky. For the food drive tomorrow, sun and cloud, maybe a shower getting up to 29. Clouds roll in tomorrow night, down to 15, could be a shower. And the outlook for the weekend, clouds and rain for Saturday, sun for Sunday. Right now, under a clear sky, 15 in Kappa Skasing. And in Hearst.
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6: Moose FM weather, sunglasses are the order of the day. Going to be a hot one, a high near 28 with sun and cloud, breezy and a slight chance of rain. 16 tonight with a clear sky. For the food drive tomorrow, sun and cloud, maybe a shower all the way up to 29. Tomorrow night's low is 15 with some clouds rolling in. Could see some rain. And yes, rain for Saturday, but sunshine back for Sunday.
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5: Moose FM weather. Sunglasses are the order of the day. Going to be a hot one, a high near 28 with sun and cloud. Breezy and a slight chance of rain. 16 tonight with a clear sky. For the food drive tomorrow, sun and cloud. Maybe a shower all the way up to 29. Tomorrow night's low is 15 with some clouds rolling in. Could see some rain. And yes, rain for Saturday, but sunshine back for Sunday.
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5: Moose FM Weather, sunglasses are the order of the day. Going to be a hot one, a high near 28 with sun and cloud, breezy and a slight chance of rain. 16 tonight with a clear sky. For the food drive tomorrow, sun and cloud, maybe a shower, all the way up to 29. Tomorrow night's low is 15 with some clouds rolling in. Could see some rain. And yes, rain for Saturday, but sunshine back for Sunday.
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3: Moose FM weather, sunglasses are the order of the day. Going to be a hot one, a high near 28 with sun and cloud. Breezy and a slight chance of rain. 16 tonight with a clear sky. For the food drive tomorrow, sun and cloud. Maybe a shower all the way up to 29. Tomorrow night's low is 15 with some clouds rolling in. Could see some rain. And yes, rain for Saturday, but sunshine back for Sunday.
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2: Good afternoon, I'm Tim Rout. The province is investing $7 million to support community-led healing, commemoration, and initiatives that honor missing children, survivors, families, and communities affected by the residential school system. Up to $250,000 is possible for eligible Indigenous communities and organizations to support public education and research activities that address the impacts of the residential school system. That includes ceremonies, monuments, commemorative plaques, and more. The province says applications are reviewed on a rolling basis, with a deadline set for September 16th. The Canadian Labour Congress says Ottawa is asking the wrong question when it comes to the second round of Labour Code consultations. The Congress says the feds are asking how the government's power to intervene in lawful strikes should be preserved, instead of whether it should continue to exist. Officials say Section 107 has been repeatedly used to undermine free collective bargaining, adding the answer is to repeal that power. They warn proposals to codify its use would legitimize government interference in free collective bargaining instead of strengthening workers' rights to strike. Their submission also calls for reforms to expedited grievance arbitration, stronger first contract dispute resolution, protecting paid medical leave, and more. Lastly, the RCMP is reporting more than 390 stolen vehicles have been recovered through a joint initiative involving police, Interpol, financial agencies, and border officials. Project No Cargo was launched just over a year ago to investigate suspicious vehicle exports, and officials say it's been delivering real results in the fight against auto theft and financial crimes, including vehicle finance and insurance fraud. They say the estimated total value of the recovered vehicles from ports in Halifax, Montreal, Toronto, and Vancouver is some $28 million. And for these stories and more, go to MyCapHearstNow.com.
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5: Moose FM weather. Sunglasses are the order of the day. Going to be a hot one, a high near 28 with sun and cloud. Breezy and a slight chance of rain. 16 tonight with a clear sky. For the food drive tomorrow, sun and cloud. Maybe a shower all the way up to 29. Tomorrow night's low is 15 with some clouds rolling in. Could see some rain. And yes, rain for Saturday, but sunshine back for Sunday.
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4: Moose FM weather. Sunglasses are the order of the day. Going to be a hot one, a high near 28 with sun and cloud. Breezy and a slight chance of rain. 16 tonight with a clear sky. For the food drive tomorrow, sun and cloud. Maybe a shower all the way up to 29. Tomorrow night's low is 15 with some clouds rolling in. Could see some rain. And yes, rain for Saturday, but sunshine back for Sunday.
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1: The Ministry of Natural Resources is actively responding to numerous high-complexity wildland fires across the province. Rapidly evolving situations and extreme fire hazards are contributing to escalated fire behavior and producing smoke in many areas of the province. Stay informed about the current wildland fire situation by monitoring official information sources like ontario.ca/forestfires, following directions from Ontario Provincial Police and local authorities, and adhering to any ministerial orders, including evacuation orders, fire bans, and restrictions imposed by the ministry. 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Fire rangers and emergency personnel are working hard to suppress active fires and keep communities safe. Entering the area of an active wildland fire can hinder response efforts and compromise the safety of firefighting crews and emergency personnel. 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
6: Moose FM weather, sunglasses are the order of the day. Going to be a hot one, a high near 28 with sun and cloud, breezy and a slight chance of rain. 16 tonight with a clear sky. For the food drive tomorrow, sun and cloud, maybe a shower, all the way up to 29. Tomorrow night's low is 15 with some clouds rolling in, could see some rain. And yes, rain for Saturday, but sunshine back for Sunday.
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7: Moose FM weather. Sunglasses are the order of the day. Going to be a hot one, a high near 28 with sun and cloud. Breezy and a slight chance of rain. 16 tonight with a clear sky. For the food drive tomorrow, sun and cloud. Maybe a shower all the way up to 29. Tomorrow night's low is 15 with some clouds rolling in. Could see some rain. And yes, rain for Saturday, but sunshine back for Sunday.
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We know it's good, and so's the next one. 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

0: You know, the secret to a good Arnold Schwarzenegger impression is you have to subtly add H's into words, right? So instead of saying, yeah, it's, yeah. Yeah. It's pretty good impression there. Moose FM, that was the Tragically Hip in New Orleans is Sinking. How you doing this afternoon? Let's get into the show. Today we're talking about huge messes you've come home to, because chances are if you have a pet, well, you've come home to a mess or two. And there's one on here that I don't know how to describe it. I know the animal's name is Coda. But was Coda a bear? I don't know how an animal. They shared pictures and like everything from every cupboard. The microwave is like upside down on the floor. How does an animal do that? Wah. Anywho, we'll be sharing some of your stories today about the biggest messes your furry loved ones have left you. But you love them, right? So you clean it up and then you clean up the next one. And then you give them all the hugs and snuggles, right? Yes. We'll get to your comments here. Moose FM.
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9: Clear and 16 degrees overnight. Chance of showers, maybe a thunderstorm by late tomorrow afternoon, the high 29. Showers right into next week. Tomorrow night's low temperature 15 and only getting up to 22 on Saturday.
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0: Pet Shop Boys and West End Girls, Moose FM. How you doing this afternoon? All right, let's get to some of your comments today. We're talking about the biggest messes you've come home to that your furry loved ones decided to leave you. Had a roommate once and his dog just absolutely ripped the couch to pieces. Like every cushion, all the foam. Every day you came home and it had ripped and destroyed an entire other section of the couch till you were just trying to stuff loose pieces of foam back into a cushion. Anyway, Robin has a bunny and she says the hay trough gets filled by her husband and she has a little litter box that she jumps in the middle of and she'll pick through it all and then she'll take all the hay out of her little cage and then spread it all around. Yeah, that makes sense. You know, she just, the bunny thinks the hay is comfy, right? That's where the bunny sleeps. It's like, it's a comfy spot. I figure the bunny just wants to share that. Just wants to, spread all the hay around so you can also be comfy. Yeah, comes from love, 100%.
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1: Blue October into the ocean, Moose FM. Yes, the pork is stampede and rodeo going on by the fall fair, don't you know? It's going to be a really good time having the fall fair with the pork is stampede and rodeo. Yeah, get ready for some fun action. And of course, you know, that includes like everything. Like we're talking about, you know, barrel riding, bull riding, bronc riding, pole bending. You're going to have vendors, live entertainment, great food, all the fun for the entire family. I do wonder how many camping sites are left because, like I say, $20, that is really affordable for a couple of nights of camping. I can picture a lot of people jumping all over that. It was limited quantity for the camping sites and it was rough camping, so you're going to have your own facilities, if you know what I mean. But a camper or tent, $20 a night. Yeah, it's going to be a really, really great weekend. So again, August 21st to the 23rd. And that's right, Yeehaw Man. That is fun for everyone.
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6: Clear and 16 degrees overnight. Chance of showers, maybe a thunderstorm by late tomorrow afternoon, the high 29. Showers right into next week. Tomorrow night's low temperature 15 and only getting up to 22 on Saturday.
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0: J.J. Wild, Mess to Make, suiting song, because we're talking about messes your furry loved ones left you. Yes, and you go on to love them forever. Anywho, again, oh my goodness, these pictures. Somebody called someone out, and they're like, please tell me you still have the pictures of your animal's destruction. And yeah, you can't compare to this. I mean, wow, those pictures are... I don't know how to describe it. It looks like the place had been ransacked, right? Like, it's just, oh my goodness. Anyway, here's Patty's comment. My first dog was a black retriever named Trixie, was home alone while I worked. She somehow managed to lock herself in the bathroom. Oh no. She tried to free herself by chewing through the door. That didn't work. I guess she tried to jump out the window, knocked the back lid of the toilet into the back of the toilet. Okay, and that caused the toilet to keep running, which when I came home, the whole kitchen was flooded. Oh my, that's also up there. I don't know what's worse now. Like, the destruction that one animal caused, it just, like, you know, knocked the microwave on the floor, like everything from every cupboard, right? But you can pick that up. Like, those items you can pick up. A flood, like, now you're mopping. You need to get the shop vac out. You're going to have, like, floor, like, oh, my goodness. Anyway, the dog was so happy when they opened the bathroom door. Yeah. Yep. Wow. Wow.
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5: Clear and 16 degrees overnight. Chance of showers, maybe a thunderstorm by late tomorrow afternoon, the high 29. Showers right into next week. Tomorrow night's low temperature 15 and only getting up to 22 on Saturday.
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0: Moose FM, good afternoon. And today, hang on, I can do better. Today, talking about the messes your furry loved ones had left. So far, we've seen places that looked ransacked. We've had kitchens flooded by dogs that broke toilets. Now, what's next? Let's read, shall we? This comment from Barry. Someone left chocolates on the end table. The dog ate them. Oh, that's... Oh. Yeah, chocolate and dogs. Very bad mix. Very bad mix. I learned, too, because I had a situation similar where a roommate made like a whole tray of brownies. And then he put them on the oven to cool. But I had a very big dog. She was a big dog. She had no problem just going, get those front paws up there. She knocked the tray down. We were both in college, so we were in class when this happened. I just came home, and I saw an empty tray on the ground and the mess from, like, when it hit, and just my dog was laying there, like, shaking. And you learn that the bigger the dog, the worse it is, because bigger dogs have more fat cells, and the toxins from the chocolate store themselves into the fat cells of the animal. So, yeah, it turns out the bigger the dog, the worse chocolate is. I mean, chocolate's bad for all dogs, but, yeah, the bigger they are, the more fat cells, the more toxins that can be stored in the body.
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0: Lady A, need you now, Moose FM. How you doing this afternoon? We've been talking about big messes that your furry loved ones left behind. Well, you know how it is. You have a pet, right? You've definitely come home and walked in and gone, oh my. Whether it's Robin's bunny spreading hay all across the apartment to Jamie's Coda. We don't know what Coda is yet. I'm imagining a bear because this place is, it looks ransacked. It absolutely nuts. And then we had Patty, whose dog locked themselves into the bathroom and then broke the toilet and it caused a flood. And the, wow. These are some doozies. Moving on, this one not so bad from Sophie saying their dog knocked over a completed 1,000-piece puzzle. And, you know, when a puzzle hits the ground, yeah, but a lot of it's going to stay together, right? Like, it's going to break apart into, like, bigger pieces. So probably not so bad. And I understand why the dog would do that. Because time doing a puzzle is time you could be petting. And I mean, if I were a dog, yeah, I would destroy all your puzzles. I wouldn't just knock them on the floor either. I would chew them up and then doo-doo them out into the yard and bury them into a hole.
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5: Clear and 16 degrees overnight. Chance of showers, maybe a thunderstorm by late tomorrow afternoon, the high 29. Showers right into next week. Tomorrow night's low temperature 15 and only getting up to 22 on Saturday.
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1: I'm Bob McIntyre. An American crow has tested positive for West Nile virus in our region, prompting Northeastern Public Health to remind us to protect ourselves. The last infected birds in these parts were in 2024. West Nile can be contracted via mosquito bite after the mosquito has bitten the infected crow. Public Health Program Manager Suzanne Lajoie says the risk of becoming sick is low, but symptoms can range from mild to severe. Her advice on protecting yourself is on MyCapHearstNow.com. The Northern Corridor Chamber of Commerce is accepting applications for 9 different awards that will be handed out at the gala in November. Office Manager Donna Todd says there are amazing businesses and organizations that do a lot and deserve to be rewarded.
2: You know, a lot of these businesses are small mom and pop stores. They've survived a lot of diversity over the last 4 or 5 years, and we need to recognize and pat these businesses on the back.
1: Forms are available at the Chamber office on Queen Street or at ncchamber.ca. Todd says it's important to read forms carefully when thinking about a candidate. Nominees will not be moved to the proper category. With just over 2 weeks left to file nomination paperwork for the October municipal election, Matthijs Valcote has races for both mayor and council. Incumbent Marc Dupuis is being challenged for mayor by Fernando Thibodeau. 5 candidates are running for 4 available council seats. Steve Brousseau, Lynn Lowe, Joyce Malenfant, Martin Plamondon, and Justin Stewart. Nominations close on Friday, August 21st. Ontario Provincial Police say officers laid more than 8,200 traffic and marine safety-related charges, including over 3,900 speeding counts on a busy long weekend last week. Another 580 were seatbelt-related, while 77 distracted driving charges were filed, along with nearly 190 for impaired. The RCMP is reporting more than 390 stolen vehicles recovered through a joint initiative involving police, Interpol, financial agencies, and border officials. Project No Cargo was launched just over a year ago to investigate suspicious vehicle exports, and officials say it's delivering real results in the fight against auto theft and financial crimes, including vehicle finance and insurance fraud. The estimated total value of the recovered vehicles from ports in Halifax, Montreal, Toronto, and Vancouver is $28 million. For these stories and more, go to MyCapHearstNow.com. Clear and 16 degrees overnight. Chance of showers, maybe a thunderstorm by late tomorrow afternoon, the high 29. Showers right into next week. Tomorrow night's low temperature 15 and only getting up to 22 on Saturday.
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0: Philosopher Kings and Cry Moose FM. Pork is stampede and rodeo, going alongside the fall fair, don't you know? If you don't make it, then you will know what it's like to miss out on a wonderful show. That is the best freestyle I've ever done in my life. Watch out, rappers! Oh my goodness, yes, we're talking about the Porcus Stampede and Rodeo going alongside the Fall Fair. Jeez, hang on, let me just compose myself here. 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Beyond the arena, you're going to enjoy that family-friendly live entertainment, vendors, great food, and all the fun that goes along with that Fall Fair. Oh my, fall is a great season. Right? It's one of the best seasons. Just a... I'm glad you agree, yeehaw, man. And yeah, the Porcus Stampede and Rodeo and the Fall Fair, August 21st to the 23rd. And yeah, Google it. Grab yourself your passes. Get them now. And remember, those campsites were $20 a night. Rough camping, no facilities, but $20 a night. Really affordable. And they're going to go quick if there's any spots left.
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0: Yeah, see, you couldn't tell who was Alyssa Reed and who was me right there, right? You had no idea because, well, I'm talented. Anywho, good afternoon. I got a message here from Dennis. I was asked to pass along. Moose FM, Kapuskasing is going to be at the food bank tomorrow from 6 a.m. to 6 p.m. Dennis is going to be there. Well, that's a long day, Dennis. Maybe bring Dennis a little coffee, too. But, yeah, he's going to be there for 12 hours. So if you have a chance, pop down, see Dennis. Bring some non-perishable items. But I always try to say this. Don't go to a grocery store and buy things to donate to a food bank. The food bank can get a lot more out of that cash than you can, right? Food banks typically do have some connections that they are able to use. So, you know, going into the grocery store and spending, you know, $30 to $40 on food to donate, if you just give the food bank that $30 to $40, they'll be able to get a lot more food out of that money. So I often say, unless you're bringing some non-perishable items from home, try to avoid buying food from a grocery store. Because again, right, just handing the cash directly to the food bank, they're going to be able to get a lot more out of that. So it's just one of those little tidbits, right? Well, most people don't realize that. But yeah, the food bank does have connections. So anyway, Dennis, enjoy your 12-hour day at the food bank tomorrow.
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2: 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Rapidly evolving situations and extreme fire hazards are contributing to escalated fire behavior and producing smoke in many areas of the province. 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Ontario has activated additional frontline resources to help Ontarians access the support they need. Fire rangers and emergency personnel are working hard to suppress active fires and keep communities safe. Entering the area of an active wildland fire can hinder response efforts and compromise the safety of firefighting crews and emergency personnel. Please stay clear of wildland fires. 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
5: Clear and 16 degrees overnight. Chance of showers, maybe a thunderstorm by late tomorrow afternoon, the high 29. Showers right into next week. Tomorrow night's low temperature 15 and only getting up to 22 on Saturday.
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0: Peter Gabriel and Sledgehammer Moose FM, and it's time for a trip rant. Trip rant. You know something that really gets you mad? You ever go back and watch, don't ask why I did this, but you ever go back and watch old frozen pizza commercials, right? And they're just like, wow, your dad is so cool. Every time I come to visit, he gets us delivery. And then it cuts to the father, and he's like, right? So my question about that is, who in their right mind could be served any sort or form of frozen pizza and actually think that it came from a real restaurant? There's a reason why a frozen pizza can range between $5 and $10, and a real pizza can be upward to $30 to $40. Because there's a big difference. If you ever meet the person in your lifetime that thinks a frozen pizza came from a real delivery restaurant, then do the right thing. Just to be clear, I don't know what the right thing is. It seemed like we were suggesting something pretty dark there, but on the contrary, okay? I was just thinking like maybe an intervention.
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1: I'm Bob McIntyre. An American crow has tested positive for West Nile virus in our region, prompting Northeastern Public Health to remind us to protect ourselves. The last infected birds in these parts were in 2024. West Nile can be contracted via mosquito bite after the mosquito has bitten the infected crow. Public Health Program Manager Suzanne Lajoie says the risk of becoming sick is low, but symptoms can range from mild to severe. Her advice on protecting yourself is on MyCapHearstNow.com. The Northern Corridor Chamber of Commerce is accepting applications for 9 different awards that will be handed out at the gala in November. Office Manager Donna Todd says there are amazing businesses and organizations that do a lot and deserve to be rewarded.
2: You know, a lot of these businesses are small mom and pop stores. They've survived a lot of diversity over the last 4 or 5 years, and we need to recognize and pat these businesses on the back.
1: Forms are available at the Chamber office on Queen Street or at nchamber.ca. Todd says it's important to read forms carefully when thinking about a candidate. Nominees will not be moved to the proper category. With just over 2 weeks left to file nomination paperwork for the October municipal election, Matthijs Valcote has races for both mayor and council. Incumbent Marc Dupuy is being challenged for mayor by Fernando Thibodeau. 5 candidates are running for 4 available council seats: Steve Brousseau, Lynn Loden, Joyce Malenfant, Martin Plamondon, and Justin Stewart. Nominations close on Friday, August 21st. Ontario Provincial Police say officers laid more than 8,200 traffic and marine safety-related charges, including over 3,900 speeding counts, on a busy long weekend last week. Another 580 were seatbelt-related, while 77 distracted driving charges were filed, along with nearly 190 for impaired. The RCMP is reporting more than 390 stolen vehicles recovered through a joint initiative involving police, Interpol, financial agencies, and border officials. Project No Cargo was launched just over a year ago to investigate suspicious vehicle exports, and officials say it's delivering real results in the fight against auto theft and financial crimes, including vehicle finance and insurance fraud. The estimated total value of the recovered vehicles from ports in Halifax, Montreal, Toronto, and Vancouver is $28 million. For these stories and more, go to MyCapHearstNow.com. Clear and 16 degrees overnight. Chance of showers, maybe a thunderstorm by late tomorrow afternoon, the high 29. Showers right into next week. Tomorrow night's low temperature 15 and only getting up to 22 on Saturday.
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0: The Tragically Hip and Wheat Kings on Moose FM today, talking about big messes you came home to, left by your furry loved ones. And yeah, you can't beat the pictures that Jamie shared. Again, absolutely disaster. The trash, cereal boxes, everything. Oh, wow. They even got the beef jerky. And good for you, Jamie, for having beef jerky money, right? That's just saying, I don't have beef jerky money. I got dollar store Ryzen money. Sometimes you go to the dollar store, get yourself some jelly beans. Yes. Everything from the cupboards. And again, that's not, oh, it's the trash can. Okay, yeah, looked like the microwave. Oh, my goodness. Yeah, that's just a disaster. And then the other story about the dog being trapped in the bathroom and breaking the toilet. The dog locked itself in the bathroom, broke the toilet, and then it flooded the entire place. That, those are going to be tough to beat. I feel like that's it. Conversation's over. We're done. We're going to move on to the next thing tomorrow now. That's what's going to happen.
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0: Heart, what about love? Moose FM, and we'll give the lesson one more time in case you missed it earlier. You know, there's a secret to how you do a really good Arnold impression. You know, first thing you have to do is you can't be yelling all the time. You know, people could have to, they're like, what are you doing? Why you sound like a crazy animal? The other part of doing a good impression of Arnold, I put the H in there. Words that don't have H's have to have H's in them. Yeah. Anyway, we do that. That's also, I guess, I want to start coining it. That's a Hugo Cash impression, except I guess it wouldn't be an impression because I am the voice actor who voices Hugo Cash. So that's also, a reality. So anyway, there you go. You can now move forward with your life knowing that, you know, you got a better impression. Now you can get out there and do it. Yeah. And that's the secret, too. If you want to be good at impressions, you got to be able to laugh as that character. And
1: you need to be able to sing.
0: You got to sing as a character, too. My neighbors must think I'm insane.
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5: Clear and 16 degrees overnight. Chance of showers, maybe a thunderstorm by late tomorrow afternoon, the high 29. Showers right into next week. Tomorrow night's low temperature 15 and only getting up to 22 on Saturday.
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0: Kate Bush running up that hill, Moose FM. And before we wrap up the show today, I'm going to leave you with something my Australian friend said. He was like,
1: Trip, you Canadians are a pretty crazy bunch here. You know, we got snakes and spiders in Australia, but you know what? We can step on those, right? I saw a bear. And guess what? You can't step on a bear, mate. I mean, you guys are out of your minds living up here. You're a bunch of crazy people, right? My mum came to visit, right? And we saw a bear together, and I was like, look at that, Mum. Look at that bear. You can't step on that. And my mum was like, yeah, no, you can't step on that. No, you're right, son. Can't step on that bear.
0: So, it's kind of funny, right? We always think like, oh, Australia, poisonous snakes, spiders, creepy things, but then an Australian comes to Canada and they're just like,
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4: 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And St. Francois Xavier Parish in Mattis is holding its next set of garage sales on August 8th and 9th at the Mattis Curling Hall. 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
1: I'm Bob McIntyre. An American crow has tested positive for West Nile virus in our region, prompting Northeastern Public Health to remind us to protect ourselves. The last infected birds in these parts were in 2024. West Nile can be contracted via mosquito bite after the mosquito has bitten the infected crow. Public Health Program Manager Suzanne Lajoie says the risk of becoming sick is low, but symptoms can range from mild to severe. Her advice on protecting yourself is on MyCapHurstNow.com. The Northern Corridor Chamber of Commerce is accepting applications for 9 different awards that will be handed out at the gala in November. Office Manager Donna Todd says there are amazing businesses and organizations that do a lot and deserve to be rewarded.
2: You know, a lot of these businesses are small mom and pop stores. They've survived a lot of diversity over the last 4 or 5 years, and we need to recognize and pat these businesses on the back.
1: Forms are available at the Chamber office on Queen Street or at ncchamber.ca. Todd says it's important to read forms carefully when thinking about a candidate. Nominees will not be moved to the proper category. With just over 2 weeks left to file nomination paperwork for the October municipal election, Matthijs Valcote has races for both mayor and council. Incumbent Marc Dupuy is being challenged for mayor by Fernando Thibodeau. 5 candidates are running for 4 available council seats. Steve Brousseau, Lynn Lode, Joyce Malenfant, Martin Plamondon, and Justin Stewart. Nominations close on Friday, August 21st. Ontario Provincial Police say officers laid more than 8,200 traffic and marine safety-related charges, including over 3,900 speeding counts on a busy long weekend last week. Another 580 were seatbelt-related, while 77 distracted driving charges were filed, along with nearly 190 for impaired. The RCMP is reporting more than 390 stolen vehicles recovered through a joint initiative involving police, Interpol, financial agencies, and border officials. Project No Cargo was launched just over a year ago to investigate suspicious vehicle exports, and officials say it's delivering real results in the fight against auto theft and financial crimes, including vehicle finance and insurance fraud. The estimated total value of the recovered vehicles from ports in Halifax, Montreal, Toronto, and Vancouver is $28 million. For these stories and more, go to MyCapHurstNow.com. Clear and 16 degrees overnight. Chance of showers, maybe a thunderstorm by late tomorrow afternoon, the high 29. Showers right into next week. Tomorrow night's low temperature 15 and only getting up to 22 on Saturday.
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2: Clear and 16 degrees overnight. Chance of showers, maybe a thunderstorm by late tomorrow afternoon, the high 29. Showers right into next week. Tomorrow night's low temperature 15 and only getting up to 22 on Saturday.
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6: Clear and 16 degrees overnight. Chance of showers, maybe a thunderstorm by late tomorrow afternoon, the high 29. Showers right into next week. Tomorrow night's low temperature 15 and only getting up to 22 on Saturday.
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4: Clear and 16 degrees overnight. Chance of showers, maybe a thunderstorm by late tomorrow afternoon, the high 29. Showers right into next week. Tomorrow night's low temperature 15 and only getting up to 22 on Saturday.
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